0: Donau 3 FM.
1: When you don't realize you're in the moment until it's a memory.
2: Und schon wieder penne ich ein.

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Mir fiel auf. 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
1: 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Our colors will fade eventually, so if our time is running out, day after day, we'll make the mundane a masterpiece. Oh my, my, oh my, my love, I take one look at you.